0: make sure you stop at the award-winning Cottage Bakery. They've won awards for Tassie's best pie, pasty and sausage rolls. Cottage Bakery's breads and cakes are also multiple award winners. 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Plus fantastic Lavazza coffee. That's why people say Cottage Bakery is the home of Tassie's best pastries, cakes and breads.
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2: 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Chile. National. News. Now.
3: Hi there, Alana McIntyre here with the latest. Donald Trump has threatened to decimate Iran. He says the United States has just struck missile and drone storage locations as well as coastal radar sites for violating the ceasefire agreement again. The President of the United States taking to Truth Social to say there may come a point when they're no longer able to be reasonable and will be forced to complete the job. The US President saying the Islamic Republic of Iran will no longer exist. The Albanese government is moving to double its penalty on tech giants who fail to stop under 16s from using their platforms. New laws will be introduced, taking the maximum fine to $99 million. An Australian man has been arrested in Thailand, accused of murdering a teenage girl. The 17-year-old's naked body was found inside a suitcase along a railway line. Simon Carman, believed to be from Ballarat, was arrested as he tried to board a plane bound for Perth. Two rain bands are sweeping the nation, bringing heavy falls to parts of Victoria, New South Wales and southwest Queensland this week. The death toll from Venezuela's earthquake has now passed 1,400. More Australians are leaving cities, with the latest regional movers index hitting its highest level. And Kylie and Madonna have teamed up for a sketch on the BBC with Graham Norton, the American singer confessing she was once a bit jealous of our Kylie.
4: Why?
5: Because she's so cute.
6: Thank you.
5: I think my my ex-husband at the time had a crush on her. I was like, I'll never be as beautiful as Kylie.
2: Waterfalls, bushwalks, dirt bike and mountain trails, a great country pub, and a beer-drinking pig named Priscilla. It's got to be the pub in the paddock in Pyngana. Chilli, your sport now.
3: The power of Dent to the Crows top four hopes, defeating their cross-city rivals by 26 points at Adelaide Oval. Port coach Josh Carr says they understand just how important their jumper is.
7: I'd be lying if I said that. The external noise didn't have an influence on, your thought process, and that's me personally, and I've no doubt the players at the same time.
3: Collingwood defeated Richmond and the Blues beat the Eagles.
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8: Nice and sunny in Lonnie today. A top of 13 is expected, with a possible shower rolling through tomorrow on a top of 15, and rain on the way Tuesday, top of 15. Scottsdale in the northeast, nice and sunny today. Top of 14, enjoy that, because there is a possible shower on the way tomorrow on a top of 15, and then rain on the way Tuesday and a top of 13. St Helens in the East Coast with a late shower in 14 today, and more rain on the way over your next couple days. A top of 16 for both your Monday and Tuesday, and rain. 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
2: You're not hearing everything, just the good bits, obviously. Chilli's second serving.
9: I want some more.
2: The best are Nick and Marcus, without the rest.
8: Yeah, you couldn't be more right, Richie. It is the best bits of the week, condensed down, put together and presented to you right now. The highlights, Marcus.
10: It is the Monster Mash.
8: That's my sound for yummy. I'm excited because you brought me, well, you didn't bring me, but you've bought an app, Strava. You bought Strava.
10: I've started running, Nick. You're right.
8: Yeah, and
10: I've joined the cult.
8: You are a part of
10: the cult of personality.
8: a personality that is very like-minded. You're all runners.
10: Yes.
8: You're track stars.
10: No. Just to be clear, I'm not a runner. I am running.
8: Okay, Forrest Gump.
10: And from that day on, if I was going somewhere, I was running.
8: So you did that, and we got to interview Ursula Carlson. Know her from Have You Been Paying Attention? She's got her new show, Ursula. That's on ABC iView.
1: Oh, she's so funny.
8: She was a great chat. She's also on the way. She's going to be bringing a comedy tour to Hobart as well.
10: Yeah.
8: UrsulaCarlson.com, if you want tickets to that. She's going to be bringing Fatty on a Yacht.
10: Fatty on a Yacht. Her title, not ours.
8: You've had a snoring problem as well.
10: Yeah, I have. I'm in the doghouse.
8: Yeah, we're trying to find you.
10: I get threats now right before we go to sleep.
8: Yeah.
10: You snore tonight, you're copping it. And she follows through and with a swift punch and kick.
8: One swift punch and a mallet. And I reckon, I don't doubt that Flick's got like a wall. Your partner Flick has a wall of just instruments to use on you.
10: Yeah, okay. Like, now it's sounding abusive. Let's not branch into this.
8: A pillow sack full of hard soap bars that haven't been used. I don't doubt that. But on the way next, big announcement. Australia has finally narrowed down 2026's Australia's best bickie, and you're going to be shocked by it if you haven't listened to it already.
10: Yeah, I'm still in shock.
8: Fuming.
10: Still in shock. Don't believe it. Refuse to believe it.
8: Well, let's relax into this one right now. It's Harry Styles. Let's relax into the American Girl.

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1: 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I'm wearing Valentino, for crying out loud.
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2: Now, Ursula Carlson, she's going to be at Rest Point Entertainment Centre July 3rd and 4th. Very exciting. You've probably seen her on Have You Been Paying Attention before, any sort of comedy show on Australian TV.
3: Basically, you name it, she's there.
2: She's there. And she is bringing Fatty on a yacht to Tasmania, Ursula Carlson. We got her with her right now.
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5: Good day. How are you guys?
3: 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We're vibing with you, I tell you that.
2: 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Like, of course, watching you on Have You Been Paying Attention?

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0: Harry Styles, American Girls. You got Chili Breakfast, Nick and Marcus, all thanks to Country Club Tasmania. On the way, we got new sport and weather, and I've got a brand new update with these sea monkeys, and I think you're going to love this update.
1: Okay. Yeah. I haven't looked at them today, and we haven't spoken about it.
0: No. So we'll hold off until the time,
1: all
0: but right.
1: Right
0: now,
1: right.
0: It's the segment that I like to call Worth It or Not It, where I've either thinking about purchasing something or have purchased something, updated the rules
1: you
0: just as of
1: today. You need an intro for this one, I think. This happens far too often.
0: Yeah.
1: Which means you need an intro for it. It's a regular segment at this point.
0: Yeah, it's very, very common.